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4: We find any culpability or any breaches of the code of conduct, the proper remedies shall apply. And up to including disqualifying some of those candidates, if not all of them, those who are involved. And in the situation, in the event that working with the security officials and other stakeholders, if we find that the environment is not conducive enough for us to conclude the by-election in Olkalau, we'll be left with no choice other than to take the most unfortunate and drastic step of postponing the elections in Olkalau. And if that's not enough, we will cancel it altogether.
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5: We must state it clear that accountability does not go on delay. It is not sealable. We will not slow down because it's a political seal. We will not slow down because it is World Cup season or whatever it is. We will remain focused on what the Constitution requires us to do. We will remain focused on the duty that the House has entrusted in us. All the governors who were scheduled to appear for this committee and gave various technical reasons and requests for postponement, we must ensure that they come before this committee before the commencement of the 2025-2026 audit.
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3: We find any culpability or any breaches of the code of conduct, the proper remedies shall apply and up to including disqualifying some of those candidates, if not all of them, those who are involved. And in the situation, in the event that working with the security officials and other stakeholders, if we find that the environment is not conducive enough for us to conclude the by-election in Olkalau, we'll be left with no choice other than to take the most unfortunate and drastic step of postponing the elections in Olkalau. And if that's not enough, we will cancel it altogether.
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4: This is something I think should actually be in law. No governor should not be involved in handing over. Whether you lose or you leave office after your term, it should be mandatory that they have to hand over, because it's the only way you can make sure that those sinister things are not done to the people who've been serving for the last either 5 years or 10 years, because of a lacuna where there is nobody responsible. Because when the governor has left, the next governor is supposed to come in, they have not assumed issue that looks like vicious. I mean, we are going through a vicious cycle. The issue of historical pending bills, we have to bring it to a close. And I have told my team in no uncertain terms that that has to come to a close. It can never be business as usual where we come to Senate, audit issues are brought up, and my people go back and sit easy and wait for the next audit cycle. I see if the matter ends here. I want to promise you it's not end here, and I'll deal with every department and wherever they are, I want them to hear me. That will deal with every department to make sure that people are all held accountable for their own audit queries. Because they have 14 departments, I only have Department of Finance here, who are answering questions and carrying the load of the whole county.
1: Kaiteneo kau kamete neathete Inspector Munene Oburithi Ndanglas Kanja kutiera ngavana wa Isiolo Abdi Nguyo au kinyidhuwa mbere ya kamete tariki mirongwele cha mweri. 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
5: We will not allow errant governors to take us back to the era of backlog, and we shall use every power available to us drawn from the constitution to ensure that these governors appear. So let this be a warning to those who might think that we are powerless, that we are toothless, that if you fail to appear before this committee and do not give appropriate reasons, we will direct the Inspector General of Police to produce you so that we can do the job that we are required to do.
6: But the governor has gone ahead to defy the order. So when you fail to do that, that is the contempt towards the committee.
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1: 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That is.
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1: 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Would him to Tonga County? 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
0: know. No, eh?
1: Walk away. I call you Obu. I call you Obu, Mandre. I'm wearing Obu. 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I got a jar. I can't give away. 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
3: We'll be receiving the second tranche is 122,203. That's and how has this number been worked up? So, of course, in any project, you have the bare minimum where you think this is your miracle. This is where it works.
1: Kamite ya idhirano na meankaneo IBC ye na obua kumania na unkumania burabo ukoyerwa weru ne barikichi ntere cheolkalau na burabo mbo tiera idhirano binini firabi eregireto wete dunambere ntuko ite kuraya nibioteru wake aria kamishina wa IBC Daktari Aluta Lala Mukwana.
4: And that is why we say that maybe the perception may be that we're not doing much. But even without those complaints, we have been able to go out on our own volition because it's our responsibility to listen to what is happening. And that is how we have been able to target these particular leaders because we went out of our way. We do social media monitoring. We monitor what is happening. And that is how we've been able to reach Oya.
1: Senator wa Nairobi Edwin Sifuna reutue mwandiki mnene wa kiama kia ODM na inyuma ya mwandiki dia wa chama byake chacha kukulukie taliara ya kiama kia ODM kumbudhura Senator Sifuna kuma kanyeneka 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
5: This is something I think should actually be in law. No governor should not be involved in handing over. Whether you lose or you leave office after your term, it should be mandatory that they have to hand over because it's the only way you can make sure that those sinister things are not done to the people who've been serving for the last either 5 years or 10 years because of a lacuna where there is nobody responsible. Because when the governor has left, the next governor is supposed to come in, they have not assumed issue that looks like vicious. I mean, we are going through a vicious cycle. The issue of historical pending bills, we have to bring it to a close. And I have told my team in no certain terms that that has to come to a close. It can never be business as usual where we come to Senate, audit issues are brought up, and my people go back and sit easy and wait for the next audit cycle. I see if the matter ends here. I want to promise you it's not end here, and I'll deal with every department and wherever they are, I want them to hear me. That will deal with every department to make sure that people are all held accountable for their own audit queries. Because they have 14 departments, I only have Department of Finance here, who are answering questions and carrying the load of the whole county.
1: Na rama senita bakienda kuminyani bibi ongwa bitirete thirikare county ya Tharakanithi etirete marando ya nkuruki ya milioni ya narimura mirongwe tano chia marando Muthomi. 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
6: We will not allow errant governors to take us back to the era of backlog. And we shall use every power available to us drawn from the constitution to ensure that these governors appear. So let this be a warning to those who might think that we are powerless, that we are toothless, that if you fail to appear before this committee and do not give appropriate reasons, we will direct the Inspector General of Police to produce it so that we can do the job that we are required to do.
7: But the governor has gone ahead to defy the order. So when you fail to do that, that is the contempt towards the committee.
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7: 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But an existing business.
2: Rosemary Mudoni. From how are you, Rosemary?
8: I'm very fine, Mr.
2: Very
8: President.
2: Good. So, ulipata pesa ya nyota?
8: Yes. Tulikuwa Kasarani.
2: Yes.
8: Na tukapatiwa the 25,000. Then the 3K went to NSSF. Savings.
2: Cycle
8: ZD.
2: Very good.
8: So, my business is quite unique because I live with a parent that is allergic to nyama. So, I just got an idea in Kajiado where I could farm something that people that cannot eat meat can still enjoy. So, I started a business in mushroom farming, edible oyster mushroom farming. When I received my first capital, nilikuwa nishajenga structure, I got seeds, and I started branding, packaging in plastic containers, and I've been sending to Nairobi all the way from Kajiado.
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1: 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Ye, Vida Sia front and back.
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1: In Pengu and Modicaria
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6: Yeah.
5: Hapa Chuka?
6: Yeah, I'm from Tharakanithi County. Yeah.
5: Sasa ulitumia pesa ngapi kwa hile ambao ulipata 23,000?
6: Let me say I used 7,000.
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0: 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Thank you so much. That's the Naraika Mugwanja Mutambo na Zoa Meru FM Gwatanero ya Meru ndene ya Gukubia.
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9: 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But an existing business.
7: Rosemary Mudoni. From how are you, Rosemary?
10: I'm very fine, Mr.
7: Very
10: President.
7: Good. So, ulipata pesa ya Nyota?
10: Yes. Tulikuwa Kasarani.
7: Yes.
10: Na tukapatiwa the 25,000. Then the 3K went to NSSF. Savings. Cycle ZD.
7: Very good.
10: So, my business is quite unique. Because I live with a parent that is allergic to nyama. So I just got an idea in Kajiado where I could farm something that people that cannot eat meat can still enjoy. So I started a business in mushroom farming, edible oyster mushroom farming. When I received my first capital, nilikuwa nishajenga structure, I got seeds, and I started branding, packaging in plastic containers, and I've been sending to Nairobi all the way from Kajiado.
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7: Kule Nakuru, Deputy President Professor Abel.
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11: 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For the time being, we are grateful. And in future, we will expand this grant so that it can be more than as it is at the moment. But we are grateful. We are able to provide some support for our young people who would never have gotten this kind of support anywhere. Kwani William Ruto ndio rais wa kwanza? 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So wacha tuseme ukweli ya kwamba tumeanza pahali pazuri. In future, this program needs to be expanded to have more beneficiaries. The government will also expand so that we can also look at what we can add on top of what you're providing today.
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3: Kanti ya Meru, dharakanithi na embu mubango wa Nyota uluguliriwe kekeni kia kirubia chuka kulora tongole tuni kabine sekretari uluchuera mwa mwige Geoffrey Roko.
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12: Okay.
13: But through the help of a mixer you're able to make a lot of cakes.
12: Hizi keki unauza wapi?
13: Hapa Kibugwa.
12: Kibugwa.
13: Yeah.
12: Hapa Chuka.
13: Yeah, I'm the, from Tharaka Nithi
12: County. Yeah. Sasa ulitumia pesa ngapi kwa ile ambayo ulipata 23,000?
13: Let me say I used 7,000.
12: Yes.
13: Kwa kubaya hizo mixer, alafu nikarudi nikaongezea, nikaweza kulipa nyumba.
12: Yes.
13: Steamer, yeah.
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3: Mr. Ethokon, before you can threaten to cancel the election because of voter bribery, can you summon these state officers and pull them out of lokalau and let the law take its course? Don't be a cry baby. Why are you crying about voter bribery when the culprits are known and the law is in place? What are you telling the people of Kenya? You are crying to Kenyans to do what? You are the one who is supposed to take action against these people. Then you are shouting, oh, this election I can cancel. There is too much voter bribery. Oh, there could be violence. You are the one charged with the responsibility of managing elections in Kenya, not the Kenyan people. What do you want the people of Lokalau to do?
2: Akele nani kibande to kijikalo nene jia kia maage kia kachagua ugire niya kuri wanembi katumika mete IBC e inge tele njeste alinge kura mbele idula nonini jia lokalau na ugire maketu ni mealiyo ya mwekalikite waka mete ino herazda zedkon kuga ombago tele idula nonino
3: Again we want to find out why has IBC decided to shut down the voters register before the lokalau by elections Is it to facilitate people who are not registered to vote? We want the IBC chair to clarify why. They are saying that they are doing some checkup, some checking and updating. But why specifically before Lokalau? So we are saying, Mr. Ethokon, before you threaten to postpone peaceful election, please do your job. Guarantee security. Guarantee fairness. Don't be a crybaby. You are in charge. And the people of Kenya are asking a question. If IBC is afraid of conducting elections in one constituency because of purported anticipated violence. What if there is violence next year? Will they postpone the general election?
2: Kiritani kuka chagua ni ulika metia idurano meaka IBC ya lani la Inspector General Bolisi gotigira idurano ino jina wero na gotia doki ya kana goons bakone kana olkalao. 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
7: 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But an existing business.
6: Rosemary Mudoni. How are you, Rosemary?
8: I'm very fine, Mr.
6: Very
8: President.
6: Good. So, ulipata pesa ya nyota?
8: Yes. Tulikuwa Kasarani.
6: Yes.
8: Na tukapatiwa the 25,000. Then the 3K went to NSSF. Savings. Cycle ZD.
6: Very good.
8: So, my business is quite unique. Because I live with a parent that is allergic to nyama. So I just got an idea in Kajiado where I could farm something that people that cannot eat meat can still enjoy. So I started a business in mushroom farming, edible oyster mushroom farming. When I received my first capital, nilikuwa nishajenga structure, I got seeds, and I started branding, packaging in plastic containers, and I've been sending to Nairobi all the way from Kajiado.
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10: 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For the time being, we are grateful. And in future, we will expand this grant so that it can be more than as it is at the moment. But we are grateful. We are able to provide some support for our young people who would never have gotten this kind of support anywhere. Kwani William Ruto ndio rais wa kwanza? 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So wacha tuseme ukweli ya kwamba tumeanza pahali pazuri. In future, this program needs to be expanded to have more beneficiaries. The government will also expand so that we can also look at what we can add on top of what you're providing today.
1: Kaunti ya Meru talakanithi na embu mubango uruguli iliwege keni kia kirobia chuka kulora tongoletwe ni cabinet secretary wa lutuiru wa mwinge Geoffrey Ruko.
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11: Mara ya pili?
12: Yeah.
11: Mara ya kwanza ile ulipata ulifanya nini nayo?
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11: Yes.
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11: Okay.
12: But through the help of a mixer you're able to make a lot of cakes.
11: Hizi keki unauza wapi?
12: Hapa Kibugwa.
11: Kibugwa?
12: Yeah.
11: Hapa Chuka?
12: Yeah, I'm from Tharaka Nithi County. Yeah.
11: Sasa ulitumia pesa ngapi kwa ile ambayo ulipata 23,000?
12: Let me say I used 7,000.
11: Yes.
12: Kwa kubai hizo mixer, alafu nikarudi nikaongezea, nikaweza kulipa nyumba.
11: Yes.
12: Stima, yeah. Mm-hmm.
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3: Goat Island.
4: Yes.
3: Yeah.
4: Goat Island.
3: Ehe.
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4: 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And do you know any goat?
3: No.
4: Kwa what is a goat?
3: What is a goat?
4: What is a goat?
3: Ati ya mburi nembi.
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4: Yes.
3: Amen.
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3: Oh, yes, fun fact, Pale.
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3: Mm-hmm.
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3: Oh, yes.
2: Kere conference, yet yeah, our 10th conference.
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2: 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Bill Gates, Ntekwenda antu para patina mbesa ke.
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2: 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Bill Gates 2009 akiri to tubo wa poor people wamekuwa ki experience ku rumango ni roage but we want to the rich people. 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
2: Mr. Ethokon, before you can threaten to cancel the election because of voter bribery, can you summon these state officers and pull them out of Olokalau and let the law take its course? Don't be a crybaby. Why are you crying about voter bribery when the culprits are known and the law is in place? What are you telling the people of Kenya? You are crying to Kenyans to do what? You are the one who is supposed to take action against these people. Then you are shouting, oh, this election I can cancel, there's too much voter bribery, oh, there could be violence. You are the one charged with the responsibility of managing elections in Kenya, not the Kenyan people. What do you want the people of Olokalau to do?
1: Akiaria na ndiki bande to ikaroni binene bekia magike gashagwa ugire na kuriwa ikigitumi kamiti ya IEBC yingi tarenjesta ya aringi kura mbere ya idhurano binini bia Olkarao anauga na makitwe 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
2: Again, we want to find out why has IEBC decided to shut down the voters register before the Olkarao by elections. Is it to facilitate people who are not registered to vote? We want the IEBC chair to clarify why. They are saying that they are doing some check-up, some checking and updating, but why specifically before Olokalau? So we are saying, Mr. Ethokon, before you threaten to postpone peaceful election, please do your job, guarantee security, guarantee fairness. Don't be a crybaby. You are in charge, and the people of Kenya are asking a question. If IBC is afraid of conducting elections in one constituency because of purported anticipated violence, what if there is violence next year? Will they postpone the general election?
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2: Directs that the Honorable Wanjiku Muhia will issue a public retraction and apology to the people of Kenya as an affirmation of her commitment to uphold the Constitution, the Electoral Code of Conduct, and to refrain from making or disseminating any statements capable of inciting violence, hatred, or otherwise undermining peaceful electoral processes. D. Directs that the Honorable Wanjiku Muhia shall sign the retraction and apology referred to in C above publicly in person at the Commission's headquarters located at Vasari Tower 6th floor at 4 p.m. on Monday.
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3: 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But I also want to inform the chairman of IBC that he has nothing to fear because we have put in place proper security mechanism to combat all those criminals and goons that Gachagua was planning. And I am glad because when he realized that his plans have been exposed, he has come out publicly today and lifted his hands to the air and said he will not organize violence again.
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4: 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Don't be a cry baby. Why are you crying about voter bribery when the culprits are known and the law is in place? What are you telling the people of Kenya? You are crying to Kenyans to do what? You are the one who is supposed to take action against these people. Then you are shouting, oh, this election I can cancel, there is too much voter bribery, oh, there could be violence. You are the one charged with the responsibility of managing elections in Kenya, not the Kenyan people. What do you want the people of Olkalau to do?
1: Speaker wa mbunge ya Ndhiguru Moses Wetangula nutongoria wa baraba ingi mbunge ni ya Senate Aaron Cheruiyot na mutetheria wa Rais Farouk Kibet ibakuria kanibadhi etanambere kuringira ndebe thirikari ya Kenya Kwanza nterechia Narok bakimeneria atongole barobare ruregani na thirikari bakiuga iba kwa dhura anto yo kabiram.
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0: 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Joyce, you are expecting Mbesa kuma Kirimeru FM. 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
0: 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Congratulations, Lucy.
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0: 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Congratulations, Moreno Tobago Cheda Zawadika.
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